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2: 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Well, for pastor was a woman, for pastor was a woman or a ship, a set, the new times of a man, hanging him. And what they had made up it was skit, was the GB to attack Pastor David. Was all met to a death, the one made up it, you know. Pet, pet na se pet toan. 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What is it, Pathis, was still with that baby, dead boat? That's the dish quiet, you know. Never did you see where the. I. The hen of Sushet got that in note. Let's find out in notes with the hen, Jesus with the hen, Shabuton. And tomorrow, Quabbin even, because she's going to be with that. And hey, you know, with the hen, Sushet got that today, we become David. How did you hear him? 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